0: Yeah, you coming with that hip hop sound. Side that resurrected right now.
1: Kiss.
0: Right now.

0: What is real? How do you define real? If you're talking about what you can feel, what you can smell, can taste and see, then real is simply electrical signals interpreted by your brain. It exists now only as part of a neural interactive simulation that we call the Matrix. You've been living in a dream world. This is the world as it exists today.
1: Simulation.

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Just the after, we call it. In LA, we call it just the kickback after hours. The kickback after hours. In Los Angeles, the after parties that we do. The after parties where we play house music till 7 in the morning, 8 in the morning, till noon. People come to the after parties there. They go till 10 o'clock, 11 o'clock, Sunday morning. The after party.

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Economic inequality has divided us.

0: Even if I go off P, yeah, I'm still on P. Even if I go off P, yeah, I'm still on P. Bread that.
1: Step back.
0: When I come around, try and get back.
1: When I come around, me, take that.
0: Make go, yeah, with a bang.

0: Yeah, yeah, yeah. You coming with that hip hop sound. Side that resurrected right now.
1: Kiss that record right now.

being divided by every trick and scheme of the enemy. Racial oppression has divided us. Economic inequality has divided us.